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6: Kana kompleto si Tali.
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6: Sige.
5: Ang Defense Panel. Balegurap.
2: Honorable Senator Judges, magandang hapon po sa inyong lahat. The issue...
5: Karecha, gamay lang.
6: Up.
5: Paningkamot yun, attorney, nga di kita mapagpusag laptop ha, kay timan eh, may ngipon ang mga gipamong ni Joknog niya. Attorney, paningkamot yun. Di ba sarap?
2: In court today is not whether you possess the power to issue a subpoena. The real issue is whether such power may be exercised in a manner that disregards due process and compels the production of documents and information beyond what is allowed by law. Your Honors, jurisprudence provides that for a subpoena to be valid, it must comply with twin requirements of one, definiteness, and two, relevance. Ibig sabihin po nun, dapat particularly described po ang nasasaklaw ng subpoena at dapat may direktang kaugnayan sa ginagawang paglilitis. Your Honors, when a subpoena becomes oppressive, when it is unreasonable, and when it is merely issued for the very purpose that there is a hope that somewhere, somehow, something incriminating will come out, it ceases to be an instrument of justice. It becomes a weapon of a fishing expedition. That is exactly what confronts this very court today. And that is why the defense has taken the position that the prosecution's requests must be denied. Allow me to explain, and let me begin with constitutional points. Our first point, Your Honors, due process. Impeachment is primarily a legal and constitutional procedure with political characteristics. It is sui generis, but it is not a purely political proceeding.
5: Matay, bilib kong puwa ba? Grawa. Wala gibasa.
6: Wala.
5: Wala script.
6: Grabe ka fluent, eloquent. 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
6: Clarity.
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6: Clarity.
5: Dalawa.
6: Clarity and emphasis.
5: Observer niya. Katropang Philip, sa first ground, inisog man to puros.
6: Inisog.
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6: Wala adlib.
5: Why dagang direct to the point?
6: Why adlib?
5: Pero kini silang duhang puwab. Burag okay kayo.
6: Nindot ni ilang...
5: Moni nindot kay...
6: Kandim.
5: Atbang
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5: 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Argumento lang ta. 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Kaya nga, ang atuwa rin ang kamatuoran ba. Pero siya, mahalag pa niya nga, okay man na.
6: Jurisprudence.
5: Pero, doon naman tayo limitations balaod on how do we acquire those things.
6: Na jurisprudence yung gingon. And then, the jurisprudence requires two things.
5: Tiwasarap.
2: The Bill of Rights, especially the Due Process Clause, applies in all stages of the impeachment process. Your Honors, those are not my words. Those are the words of the Supreme Court in Duterte versus House of Representatives. And that is the law of the land. When we speak of due process, we offer a simple proposition. that evidence must be present to support each and every accusation. Pero hindi po yon yung nangyari dito. Balikan po natin kung saan tayo, kung saan nagsimula itong proceeding na ito. I have here with me, Your Honors, copies of the Zabalia and Cabrera complaints, both filed before the House of Representatives, both accused the Vice President of allegedly amassing unexplained wealth, both with voluminous attachments, yet not one attached a document to support that accusation. Not a single financial transaction record, not even a single sal-in. In fact, it was only after these complaints were filed, and more significantly, only after the respondent had filed her answer before the Committee on Justice, that that committee started searching for evidence to somehow support these accusations through, again, the issuance of subpoenas. Your Honors, we objected then and we are still objecting now because, with all due respect, the position of the defense is that is the very definition of a fishing expedition. Your Honors, in our legal system, it is not permitted to accuse now and then just look for proof later on. That is not how due process works. Hindi po dapat natin pinapayagan yan. Moving on to my second point, Your Honors. Let's talk about relevance. It is our position that the requests of the prosecution are in fact fatally overbroad. Bakit po fatally overbroad? An impeachable offense is an act or omission committed while the public official is occupying an impeachable office, not before being elected or appointed to such position. Again, Your Honors, those are not my words. Those are the words of the Supreme Court in Duterte versus the House of Representatives. That is controlling and that is the law of the land. Yet here, Your Honor, today, the prosecution is requesting for documents spanning almost 2 decades, almost 20 years, dating as far back as 2007. Your Honors, it is a fact na noong 2007, ang respondent ay vice mayor pa lamang. Definitely not an impeachable office, Your Honors. How is that relevant? It is the position of the defense that it is not. In fact, what that is an unlimited search throughout a person's financial history. That should not be allowed. Your Honors, if a subpoena is not narrowly tailored, it is oppressive. For these reasons alone, we are of the position that the request should already be dismissed. Nonetheless, if the impeachment court were to extend its utmost liberality, which the prosecution have asked for in their memorandum, we'd like to point out, Your Honors, that Congress itself, the Senate and the House of Representatives, enacted laws that specifically prohibit the disclosure of this information that the prosecution is asking for now. Let us go through them one by one. Let's start with RA 9160 as amended by RA 11521, which is the Anti-Money Laundering Act. Your Honors, the prosecution is asking for covered transaction reports, suspicious transaction reports, financial intelligence reports, again, spanning almost 2 decades. However, it is clear under Section 8A, which we are flashing on the screen right now, na bawal po yun. Disclosure is prohibited under this provision, Your Honors. It is in black and white. Meron po bang exception? Wala po.

0: dash P1, where it says specifically that it should not be, the information should not be used as evidence in formal proceedings, Your Honors. Clearly, Your Honors, to compel AMLAC officials to disclose such information would be to compel them to violate the law. Let's move on now to the tax records, Your Honors. Prosecution is asking for tax records, so let's look at the tax code. Section 270 of which disclosure taxpayers' information. Meron po bang exception sa batas na ito? Meron po.
1: Muragi klasihan ay.
0: Kasama po bang impeachment? Hindi po. That is very clear. Again, Congress wanted to put an exception for impeachment. They could have easily done so, but they did not. Now, Your Honors, let's go to Bank Secrecy Law, RA 1405. The state policy has always been to favor the secrecy of bank deposits, Your Honors. Dito, while we recognize that impeachment is in fact an exception, Your Honors, we submit that this exception is not automatic. Meaning, hindi porket may exception for impeachment, pwede na kaagad natin buksan ang lahat ng bank records na hinihingi ng prosecution. Why? Because, Your Honor, this exception does not dispense with constitutional safeguards. It does not abolish the right to due process. So, dapat po, meron pa rin tayong basihan. If you look at the articles of impeachment, wala naman po doon na nagsasabing yung sinasabing unexplained wealth coming from, even if it was an illegal activity, ay pinasok sa isang specific account. In fact, Your Honors, this exception does not automatically mean that we should permit a fishing expedition. Yung nga pong mga bank account numbers na nakaspecify sa request for the issuance of a subpoena, ang aming position po dyan, yan po ay nakalap doon sa illegal disclosure, with all due respect, na ginawa ng AMLAC before the Committee on Justice. And then, Your Honors, they're also asking for the bank records of the spouse. Your Honor, the spouse is not an impeachable officer. And therefore, the spouse is not covered by this exception. Again, Your Honors, we should not allow this. In closing, Your Honors, the prosecution has repeatedly invoked accountability. Your Honors, we agree with them. No one is above the law. But in the same manner, no one must fall below or be outside the protection of the law. Impeachment is indeed a powerful constitutional tool. But Your Honors, impeachment is not a magic word or a magic wand that one can just wave to transform an illegal act into a legal act, to transform unlawful access to lawful access. That is not what the Constitution contemplates. That is not what the laws enacted by Congress contemplate. And that is not something that the Honorable Impeachment Court should allow. We submit, Your Honors. Thank you very much.
2: The gentleman still has...
3: Honorable Senator.
4: Ah! Bullseye!
1: Tinaw, claro, with emphasis.
5: Okay, ningon sa ang punto ni Atty. 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Within the bounds of law, within the bounds of the Constitution, nga mo inyong giingon nga inyong giprotektaran. 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
1: Teko Yosef Attorney Puwa, kilaw.
5: Ah, pariya silang
1: the way he speaks.
5: Ah, pariya silang joke no og style.
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